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1: 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All I can ever be to you is the darkness that we know, and this regret I got accustomed to.

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And we could have some. And he's up there. What's that? Hawaiian noises. Yeah.

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When you think about a radio station, you think...